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Billy Joel and Don't Ask Me Why here on 5MU, where we play better music and we play more of it. More Music Morning continues next hour, of course, and plenty of great tracks on the way, like this one from the Bee Gees. I think I was born a little early. I love the disco era. Not 100% sure why, because I do like heavier music as well, but really gets me up and about. So that one's coming up soon. This one from Richard Marx. I swear I left her by the river. Another great one too, of course. Plenty more music to come as well. But this one first, and I've used this joke a handful of times, and I'll continue to say it because it's more advice than it is a joke. Ronan Keating says, "You say it best when you say nothing at all." That is not as romantic as you think it is. So be very careful saying that to your partner. 5MU.

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0: It's around to SA this Thursday, the 28th of May. And in my personal opinion, there's no better time for you to chuck the kettle on, I reckon. Nice big cup of coffee or tea. Maybe a small little biscuit off to the side to reward yourself for getting through most of a day. We still have one more hour left of Around SA. And if you want to be a part of our text line, it's not too late for you to join in. You do need to make it quick, though. So jump onto this text line and have your say. 0417 063 963 is our number. Plenty of local topics discussed in the first couple of hours. Our last topic of the show, and coming up soon, talking more broadly about the Australian government, the Commonwealth in this instance, huge lawsuit against a company overseas for the forever chemicals, the PFAS contamination potentially that comes through the firefighting foam. This, I am sure, will only act as the first step as we continue to look into this impact. So we will get to all of that and more after the break.
1: Hey, I'm Christian O'Connell, and I love a pub. 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

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All we hear is radio car. 80s one-hit wonders. It's raining men. Hallelujah, it's raining men. This is the 80s at 8.

0: Well, that's it for the 80s at 8 tonight and also this week. Tomorrow night, it is the Totally 80s Friday night. Four big hours of 80s hits, including this. I'm walking on sunshine. Whoa, I'm walking on sunshine. And some Aussie 80s hits as well. That's tomorrow night on the Totally 80s Friday night. Have a fantastic night. Thanks for keeping me company.
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0: Christian O'Connell Show. Small thing, big joy now. What small thing gives you big joy? Rio, what's it for you?
1: I was living large last weekend and was staying in this lovely hotel, and I dared for the first time ever to take something from the minibar.
0: Well done. The forbidden fruit.
1: This is
0: what got Adam and Eve kicked out of the garden.
1: It feels like that.
0: What do you go for, chocolate?
1: No, I went for the $13 Pringles.
0: Oh, yeah. Wow. Crazy. Some mark up there.
1: Yeah, it's, wow. it's, uh,

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Your favourite music and local information all in one place. 5MU.

0: Tina Turner and We Don't Need Another Hero here on 5MU, where we play better music and we play more of it. This is Adam and Jenny without Adam or Jenny, as they are on their way back today from the Australian Audio Awards in Sydney, and they do have to get their skates on because the Murraylands Business Awards is tonight. Very popular, in-demand people, those two. So in the meantime, I'm Chris Guscott. A very good morning to you, wherever you are, whatever you're doing. 11 past 6 on your Friday morning. We're playing Adam and Jenny's Best Bits, and we're going to start with one of my personal favourites as a segment. It's the National Enquirer, the stories that are right at the bottom of the news bin. And there are times in our life where we are in lucky in love. But this edition really does take the cakes. Take a listen.
1: What is the headline you've picked for us today?
2: Man arrested for keeping 800-year-old mummy as his spiritual girlfriend.
1: I'm not sure all the words make sense in my brain yet, but if love is a crime, call me guilty and creepy.
2: Authorities in Peru detained a guy, right?
1: Yeah.
2: Julio Cesar Bermejo, I believe is how you say his name.
1: I don't think that's at all how you say it.
2: Totally botched.
1: Julio Cesar Bermejo.
2: Oh, that's beautiful,
1: yeah,
2: Adam.
1: Thank you.
2: Anyway, the reason was they found him drunk in a local park carrying a large thermal delivery bag.
1: Right.
2: And officers asked him to...
1: Is it like a DoorDash bag? Is that what we're talking?
2: I think so, okay. Yeah. Okay. It might have been a bit bigger.
1: Right.
2: When they asked him to open it, they discovered a mummified human body inside.
1: Honestly, who in their right mind would be a police officer? It's the level of crap you have to deal with. Can you open the bags? Oh, come on! Why is there a human in a bag?
2: Yeah. Well, a very old human, old.
1: 800-year-old human.
2: He told officers that the mummy was his spiritual girlfriend. He called her Juanita.
1: Juanita Psychological Assessment. That's what he needs.
2: He claimed to have been in a relationship with the mummy for 30 years. Took it with him that day because his friends really wanted to see her.
1: Yeah, his friends were imaginary, right?
2: You would think so,
1: yeah,
2: wouldn't you?
1: I think
2: or maybe
1: so.
2: They didn't believe him.
1: No, my friends wanted to see the mummy that I've been keeping in my house.
2: He said, it's a deeply personal relationship.
1: Oh, God.
2: It sleeps in my bedroom with me.
1: Oh, no.
2: There's my bed, the TV set, and next to it, there's Juanita. I take care of it.
1: I don't want to know what taking care of it means, okay? I do not want to know. I mean, I've been called one before, but I've never actually been one, you know what I mean?
2: In the mob movies, though, doesn't that mean they kill them?
1: Taking care of it. What happened? What is the message when you wake up with a 800-year-old mummified body in your bed? It's not a horse head, but anyway. Yeah.
2: Authorities turn the remains over.
1: Good.
2: Oh.
1: That's good.
2: Not just in the bed. They turned them over to Peru's Ministry of Culture.
1: Right.
2: It conducted an examination and determined the mummy was actually a male.
1: Oh.
2: It wasn't even a girlfriend.
1: Okay.
2: So it was likely around for about 600 to 800 years ago
1: is when
2: it died. A man who was about 45 years old, which would have been elderly at that point in time, wouldn't it?
1: I suppose.
2: An older dad, maybe.
1: Perhaps.
2: Buried in a fetal position. And apparently that was common practice in pre-Columbian Peru.
1: Right. That is the weirdest coming out story ever. Isn't it?
2: Yeah.
1: Turns out, gay all along. It was a guy.
2: Well, not by choice.
1: Not by choice. There we go.
2: But this guy insisted that the emotional bond that he shared with the mummy, was important, okay?
1: Okay.
2: You know, mummy issues.
1: Oh, dear.
2: The remains
1: really do have mummy issues.
2: The remains are under government protection due to laws regulating national heritage.
1: Yeah, and people not touching mummies like that.
2: Yeah, probably other laws, I imagine.
1: Please.
2: They're continuing to investigate a couple of years on how the mummy came into his home in the first place. According to him, his dad brought the remains home decades ago when he was a kid.
1: It's your new girlfriend. Is it dad?
2: Yeah, I don't know.
1: Right.
2: That doesn't really explain it, does it?
1: No.
2: Over time, he formed what he believed to be a genuine emotional relationship with his so-called spiritual girlfriend.
1: It was his daddy's mummy. This is the best Jerry Springer episode ever.
2: His daddy's daddy. What would Jerry's final thought be?
1: This is messed up. No, really. This is messed up.
2: I don't think Jerry ever even said that. Jerry somehow, after all this crazy stuff went down, whether it was true or not, He'd always have something poignant and you know, poetic to say at the end of his shows, didn't he?
1: Yeah. My transgendered midget girlfriend. And he'd be like, love comes in all packages.
2: Yeah.
1: We just need to reach out and touch somebody's hand.
2: And it might crumble and fall to the ground.
1: Yeah, that's right.
2: Be careful.
1: All right. There you go. Now you've endured that story.
0: And they played it back for you as well as part of the best bits. It was a great one to listen to. This is Adam and Jenny. Friday morning, 16 past 6. Thanks for your company. Spin Doctors now. Two princes.

0: Hi, I'm Christian O'Connell, and I love a pub. You happy place with a sticky carpet and a schnitty the size of your head. Where you've had 21st, someone's nan had their 80th. Your first sip of beer, you fell in love there. You fell out of love there. You've won the greatest prize of all, the meat tray. 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

0: It's 25 past 6 on this Friday morning edition of Adam and Jenny without Adam or Jenny, as they're both waking up in Sydney after the Australian Audio Awards last night, and unfortunately they didn't take home the silverware, and that's a travesty in my personal opinion. We're playing their best bits throughout this morning, and between yesterday and today, we've been looking back at the early episodes of Bin Chicken Man. So let's now get you to episode 4. Bin Chicken Man's very able assistant, Roxy the Naked Mole Rat, comes into place. Take a listen.
1: Look, up in the sky. Is it a bird? Is it a fridge? Is it a 300-pound man in a cheap Australian white ibis costume? Yes, it's Bin Chicken Man.
2: Where's your wheelie bin?
1: This week, we find our winged wonder engaging in a little liquid counselling.
3: Bartender, get me another.
4: 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That'll be $12.
3: Stick it on my bill. My girl.
1: Suddenly, a large shadow covers the saloon.
5: Where is he?
1: It's Raylene the Rat, the underworld's nastiest pasty.
5: Where are you, Bin Chicken Man?
6: Sorry, I was bringing up some lunch. Sorry, Bin Chicken Man, here at your service.
2: Shut your beak, you filthy maggot guts. I've got a bone to pick with you. The local tip used to be a Shangri-La of sludge, a paradise of pong, an oasis of offal. But since you've been here, you've been sweeping up the stinky stuff and I've had a gutful, so rack off.
6: No can do, madam. I'm Bin Chicken Man, and I'm here to give you rats the sack.
2: Did you seriously just say rat sack to a rat? That's really offensive, actually.
6: Not as offensive as this. Activate the Bin Chicken Cloud of Impenetrability.
2: Good Lord, it's like a cabbage got stuck in a skunk. You might have won this time, Bin Chicken Man, but I'll be back, and I'll bring my friends.
7: I seem to have followed through.
1: And so, despite never being allowed back into the bar, and while not saving his trousers, Bin Chicken Man saves the day. Tune in next week when the malodorous Marvel Bin Chicken Man flies again.
2: Where's your wheelie bin?
0: It's a great one, really is. Of course, remember, you can go to their SoundCloud, Adam and Jenny, if you want to listen back to any of the Bin Chicken Mans. They're all there. All of the episodes are up. And you can also find those links through our social media pages as well. Jackie Lim's been doing a great job in the local newsroom. We're going to throw to her for the 6:30 edition of that. And then within the next half hour, not only do we have more best bits from Adam and Jenny, we also have your opportunity to win The Secret Sound, $1,090 on the line. That's all coming up soon.
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